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Hot 106.5, it is the Sola Duval. Are you a daddy's girl? Are you a dad that has daughters? A girl dad? Well, if you are, we want to celebrate those fathers. I love a girl dad. It's super sweet. We have the best daddy-daughter dance, and I'm going to tell you all about it coming up on Hot 106.5.

0: Yes, baby, you gotta go to the daddy-daughter dance, honey. Yes, child. I love to see it. And I love to see these fathers being amazing girl dads. 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This is our third year doing this, and it's always such a great time. It's going to be at the S Hotel, like my nephew calls it. Sheraton, you will have an amazing time. You're going to have an amazing dinner. DJ Hollywood's going to be DJing, killing it. 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
7: 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I asked him, did he call somebody? 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I said, I ain't talking about your mom. Did you call somebody? He told me no. I asked him, why not? He told me he don't think he have a case. I said, what, you went to law school, son? You ain't supposed to know. You supposed to call. Tell me what happened. He said he was on the expressway. He was speeding. I asked him how fast he was going. He told me he

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9: I know somebody that got into an accident. I asked him, did he call somebody? He said, I called my mom. I said, I ain't talking about your mom. Did you call somebody? He told me no. I asked him, why not? He told me he don't think he have a case. I said, what, you went to law school, son? You ain't supposed to know. You supposed to call. Tell me what happened. He said he was on the expressway. He was speeding. I asked him how fast he was going. He told me.

0: 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A lot happens in a day, and every day at 5, we get you caught up on the big stories.
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11: I know somebody that got into an accident. I asked him, did he call somebody? He said, I called my mom. I said, I ain't talking about your mom. Did you call somebody? He told me no. I asked him, why not? He told me he don't think he have a case. I said, what, you went to law school, son? You ain't supposed to know. You supposed to call. Tell me what happened. He said he was on the expressway. He was speeding. I asked him how fast he was going. He told me.

0: Action News Jax anchor Tanika Hughes. A lot happens in a day, and every day at 5, we get you caught up on the big stories.
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0: never ever gonna get it. 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
1: Yeah.
0: I'm gonna take five. It is the Soul of Duval with your bestie Barbie T. Honey, the music setup is comical sometimes. I love it. 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

96.5, it is Isola Duval. I was shocked when I saw this interview with Neo. He said the fact that he, you know, he has multiple ladies, they're in that poly lifestyle. He said he lost a lot of business deals due to having this lifestyle and being open with it. Maybe you just shouldn't put everybody in your business. Some things can be quiet. 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

0: 106.5. It is the Soul of Duva with your bestie Barbie T, star guest here for my girl Shelby. And I just want to say, Kendrick Lamar, please, I beg of you, please come back. Give us another banger. It's been 2 years since They Not Like Us and all, you know, the things popped off with Drake. And the reason why I say this is because Drake just put out 3 albums, okay? 3 albums he dropped today. And this man is still going on and on about Kendrick Lamar. And then it's like, you sued him. You're trying to sue him and the label for those songs because you lost the rap battle. But yet you're still trying to bring on the rap battle. Make your mind up, Drake. That's why I want Kendrick. Kendrick, just come out with another song. Come out with another album full of hits, just dogging and dissing and dragging him. And I love Drake. Don't get me wrong. I love Drake. But it's like, bro, when you're wrong, you're wrong. Okay? Let's talk about accountability. Anyway, that's the tea with Barbie T on Hot 106.5.
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3: I know somebody that got into an accident. I asked him, did he call somebody? He said, I called my mom. I said, I ain't talking about your mom. Did you call somebody? He told me no. I asked him, why not? He told me he don't think he had a case. I said, what, you went to law school, son? You ain't supposed to know. You supposed to call. Tell me what happened. He said he was on the expressway. He was speeding. I asked him how fast he was going. He told

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If you want to know a little about me, just know this song right here is my jam. This was my, like, first college boyfriend. This is our song. Like, let's get into it. It's hot.

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9: I know somebody that got into an accident. I asked him, did he call somebody? He said, I called my mom. I said, I ain't talking about your mom. Did you call somebody? He told me no. I asked him, why not? He told me he don't think he have a case. I said, what, you went to law school, son? You ain't supposed to know. You supposed to call. Tell me what happened. He said he was on the expressway. He was speeding. I asked him how fast he was going. He told me.

0: 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A lot happens in a day, and every day at 5, we get you caught up on the big stories.
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0: remember. It's Barbie T, Hot 106.5. It is the Solo Duval, and I am Michael Jackson's only black child. Yeah, I am. It's me.
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8: 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Did you call somebody? He told me no. I asked him, why not? He told me he don't think he have a case. I said, what, you went to law school, son? You ain't supposed to know. You supposed to call. Tell me what happened. He said he was on the expressway. He was speeding. I asked him how fast he was going. He told

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0: right. Settle down, class. Hey, it's your Soul School Sunday professor, Sean Knight, right here on Hot 106.5. Let's catch a vibe with some of your old school favorites from the 70s and 80s on Soul School Sunday. Classes in session Sunday afternoons from 12 to 5 p.m. Don't be late. 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

0: right, settle down, class. Hey, it's your Soul School Sunday professor, Sean Knight, right here on Hot 106.5. Let's catch a vibe with some of your old school favorites from the 70s and 80s on Soul School Sunday. Classes in session Sunday afternoons from 12 to 5 p.m. Don't be late. 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

0: Hot 106.5, the soul of Duval. It's Dee Dee's Weekend Kickback. All right, so there goes Trey G, Jay Cruz, and comedian J.J. Williamson.
1: Uh-huh.
0: Also known as J.J. from The Sip.
1: Two P's.
0: Coming up, comedian Sheryl Underwood is about to join us. She was on Kevin Hart's roast. On Netflix last week. Everybody's talking about it, so we'll get her take on it. Plus, Trey G has a list of the most popular mixed couples in the U.S. But up next, it's time to laugh your ass off with the Mad Minute.
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3: 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Let's

0: Hot 106.5, the soul of Duval. Happy morning, downtown and San Marco. Wishing you a productive and positive day ahead. It's Dee Dee's Weekend Kickback. JJ Williamson, also Trey G and Jay Cruz coming up on the show this hour. You guys, on the way, this weekend we celebrate National Barbecue Day.
1: Oh, yeah.
0: Come on, say it, JJ. What is it?
1: No, barbecue. Barbecue.
2: That got some extra bees in it.
1: Barbecue.
0: All right.
1: Barbecue.
0: Barbecue.
1: Barbecue. Barbecue. What is it?
0: Barbecue?
1: What'd you say?
0: You said barbecue.
1: What is it, though?
0: Barbecue.
1: Barbecue. Yeah.
0: Barbecue.
1: Barbecue.
0: You said it. All right. Hey, listen. Right. It's Wear Purple for Peace Day this weekend.
1: Come on now.
0: And purple. U.S. Armed Forces Day.
2: Shout them out.
0: All right. All this weekend, we're celebrating. Coming up later, we got to discuss the Michael Jackson movie. Also, really, his tour diet. Wait till you hear that. But up next, how do you feel about Rick Ross's recent statements regarding women giving up their careers for a rich man?
1: Mm.
0: Ladies, would you? It's Dee Dee's Weekend Kickback.
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Happy morning, Jacksonville. Whether you're heading downtown or you're over that Acosta or Main Street bridge, here's to a smooth ride.

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1: It's Dee Dee's weekend kickback. All right, we're all here. Trey G, comedian J.J. Williamson, and Jay Cruz. Hey, coming up, we got some extra cash for you with our $1,000 minute game.
2: Got to give it to
1: that
2: you,
1: is
2: mom.
1: On the way. Now, we always say this. 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
1: All right, we're going to get into that discussion on the way. 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
1: Just want me to just take it. And, man, I just couldn't do it. I was like, man, this ain't worth it. I mean, I'm driving her a BMW from her. Like, I'm really doing good.
2: Right.
1: But I couldn't do it, man. I couldn't do it. But look at, and that was about a year ago. That's and where crazy. I am today, I'm like, man, damn, I'll take anything, man, she say, just to, if she come back, man.
3: Wow.
4: You grew up and realized what you had.
1: Yeah, I was fresh out that divorce jam, you know, just all over the place. And then,
3: how long did you mess around with this woman?
1: Mm-hmm. A little over a year.
3: Mm. Okay.
4: Because all you had to do was put up with her complaining, and you would have been pushing that BMW, bro.
3: Oh, God. Okay.
4: Yeah. What's wrong with you?
3: All right, he just told you what he had to give up, though. But thank you, sir. Yeah. Thank you. I appreciate your call. Here is Brittany. Brittany, what about you? We were talking about, you know, the experience where you've given up either your career, you stay at home, getting taken care of. What was it like? It happened for you?
5: It has. It's been 20 years, but right now I will probably do it again. See? But at that time, it was bad because when we broke up, he didn't want me to work. We broke up, and he basically wanted to take everything, the furniture, the bed. Luckily, I had my own money already put up, so I was able to rebuy, but I let him take it.
2: No.
3: Mm.
2: So, wow. but you saying you would do it again right now, even if...
5: I would now.
3: Why?
5: Just because I've been working since I was 14. I'm almost 40. Mm. I have a adult child, and I just want the soft life. I just want to relax.
3: Brittany said, I want that soft life. Girl, me too.
5: I do. It's time.
2: Brittany, what about if it came with those, like him cheating, disrespect, like all of the bad things and negative things that relationships like that come with, you would still want to go into that?
5: No, I wouldn't. I don't condone cheating. I'm not a cheater. Mm-hmm. So I would want somebody to treat me the same way. I don't condone disrespect at all. And I even feel like texting and phone conversations is cheating as well.
2: You see, I think we fantasize. We fantasize on what that looks like a lot of the time. Mm-hmm. When somebody gonna come in and take care of everything. Like, they gonna be faithful, they gonna take care of all the bills, and they gonna also cater to you.
4: She gonna have a soft life. It's gonna be perfect.
2: That's tough, man.
6: You ain't think about the other side of the fence, though.
3: Yeah, you don't. Tough. You don't. That's the other part. Okay. Yeah. So listen, Rick Ross sat up here and started something. Rick Ross said, a woman, you get with a rich man, you gotta give up your career. Would you do it, ladies? Would you give up your career today and be a stay-at-home wife and be at his beck and call? Would you do it?
2: Beck and call now.
4: Right.
2: Mm-hmm. Beck and call. When I call, fellas, you beck.
3: And
2: when
3: fellas, would jump. You do it? Trey, what? You said you would do it.
2: You know what?
3: You'd be at a woman's beck and call.
2: I would do it. I would. I cook, clean. Boy, I say, I'm talking about everything. Mm-hmm. You hear me?
3: That's what I'm talking about. Be my beck and call boy.
2: Nah, say, all right. See, now you're doing too much.
4: Call boy?
2: You know what? I'm going to change my answer right now. Because I ain't like that you said that. I'm going to change my answer right
3: what
2: now.
3: I do?
4: I didn't like it for you.
2: Be my beck and call boy. Hell no. Nah.
3: Hell yeah.
2: Send me back home.
3: And that's how I tell my girl, hold on, say, let me call my beck and call boy.
2: Hell no.
4: Oh, no. Oh, I will punch you.
2: Hell no.
6: Yo, you can change your answer. I'm going to stick with mine. I'm going to be that beck and call boy.
3: You would do it for Oprah? Overdo it, would you?
6: I'm going to overdo it.
4: Oprah?
6: Overdo it.
3: Mm-hmm.
6: I'm open. She ain't going to never have to push the door open again.
2: I changed my hands.
3: All right, we want to know. We want to know from the men and women. Tell us your experience where you had to give up your career to be at home, be taken care of. What was it like? We want to know. 833-TALK2D.
6: That's 833-825-5233.

0: guys know the question. We've been talking about this, you guys. You know, Rick Ross made a statement. Take a listen.
1: Ladies, if you got your career and all that, I'm happy for you, right? And that's cool. Just to show that you're capable. When you get what it is, that's over with. Rich gonna make you quit. I'm the career. Depend on me.
2: Hey, Rosa. Welcome to DD in the Morning. What's going on, girl? So you hearing what we talking about. Rick Ross out here saying that women who are professionals, got degrees, you got a whole career, is cool. You accomplished. But if you meet a rich man, it's time to let that go.
3: If that man is willing to take care of me while I sit in the house and clean and cook, I'm going to do that. I am going to cater to him like I went in Beyonce.
4: Okay, Rosa, let me ask you this, though. And I understand that you are going to cater to him. You're going to be at his beck and call, is what you're saying. Now, what if he was not living up to your standard? What if he was cheating? What if he was disrespectful? All of that type of stuff. Would you still do that?
3: No, I wouldn't even play the game, and I wouldn't even, he would be out the door. I would not even condone it.
2: You have to understand, we're not talking about your average guy who makes $200,000 and it's okay. We're talking about rich men. This is a rich man saying that if he meets you and you become his girl, you're not working no more. And what me and Trey are saying, usually when you're dealing with men with that kind of money, there might be some cheating involved. They got a lot of power. They have all the power.
4: But you still, you wouldn't do what you said.
3: No, I would remain homeless in a cardboard box up in the street rather than sitting there letting a man cheat on me when I know my worth.
4: All right. I know that's right. I appreciate that.
2: Cam, what's up, Cam?
5: Hey, what's going on?
4: All right, Cam, we want to know. Tell us your experience. Were you the person in the relationship that was getting taken care of, or have you ever taken care of somebody in a relationship, and would you actually do it again?
5: So mine is a little different situation. I've taken care of somebody who is incarcerated.
4: Oh, wow. Okay.
5: And so before then, I was being taken care of, so the roles flipped, and then now it's going to go back because he's going to come home. So I think I kind of got the best of both worlds.
4: How long has your partner been incarcerated?
5: 13 years.
4: 13
2: so
4: years.
2: So you're saying as soon as he comes home, you're going to stop working and he's going to start taking care of you?
5: No, not as soon as he comes home.
2: Right. Eventually.
5: Of course, you got to get on his feet. But we have, you know, I've done Guile for us. So,
4: Let me ask you this. Is there a time limit that you have for him to get on his feet? Or, like, if it takes, you know, 5 years, 6, 7 years, that's okay?
5: So he's a natural born hustler. He's not going to sit down that long. He's going to make some money, whether it's going to work. He has some things lined up as a man himself. So,
2: true, no. I respect that. Okay.
6: She said either he's going to go to work or get back in what he was in jail for.
5: No, definitely not that.
4: Okay, all right. All right, Cam. That is a unique situation.
6: Yeah, it is.
4: I ain't going to lie to you. That is a unique situation.
2: Yeah, for sure. All right, last one. Des, what's up?
7: Hey, good morning.
6: Good morning.
2: Des,
6: good morning.
2: How you doing, girl?
4: Des, we want to know, Des, have you ever either been taken care of in a relationship, or have you ever taken care of somebody in a relationship, and how did it turn out for you?
7: I've been taken care of in a relationship, but I was super young, very naive. I was 19 and he was 26, and he is my baby daddy now. Everything was good at first. He was paying for everything, bought me a car, took care of every bill. When I got pregnant, he told me, you know, I could quit my job because I was working a very great job, actually. Especially at 19, I was getting paid every week, so everything was great. And then I got pregnant, and after I quit my job, I was further along in my pregnancy. He became abusive and started getting very disrespectful, calling me out my name.
4: See?
7: And he would always use those famous lines. This is my house. I pay the bills. See? You don't pay nothing.
4: Control him, right?
7: I said, now I just go ahead and I take care of myself. I'm in nursing school. I cannot worry about none of this.
4: I wouldn't
7: do it again unless I know for sure that I have my own money put back and I know that I can, take care of everything myself.
2: You learned your lesson.
4: Now, Des, let me ask you this. Would you be the one taking care of a dude? Like, you know, if you really loved him, you was riding for him, he was a good man. Would you take care of him?
7: No, I'm not going to lie. I'm going to school, hopefully, to become a CRNA so we make good money.
4: Yeah.
7: But I wouldn't necessarily say that I would take care of him, like, financially.
4: Yeah.
7: But if I know that he has the potential and I know that he is, like, very ambitious like me, then I wouldn't mind helping him get on his feet a little bit.
4: Okay.
7: But
4: you
7: can't lead a horse to water and make him drink it, too. So.
4: I know that's right.
6: She got deep with the old horse.
4: Yeah.
2: And drinking water and stuff.
4: Yes, she got a Shetland pony over there right now.
6: I'll tell you.
2: If you don't shut up. All right.

0: Dee Dee's Weekend Kickback. JJ Williamson is here. Trey G and J. Cruz. Coming up later, Trey G has a list of the most popular couples in the U.S. Mixed couples.
1: Let's talk about it.
0: He says. All right, that's on the way. Plus, get ready to get broke off with $1,000 in our $1,000 minute game. 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You're checking out Dee Dee's Weekend Kickback.
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0: We're going to get into our $1,000 minute game we have as a contestant, but J. Cruz, Trey, and JJ. They say 40% of moms love eating this off their child's plate.
1: Mm. Applesauce.
0: No. Ooh.
2: French fries?
0: Ew. No.
3: Yeah.
0: Mm. No, I ain't playing with no kids at French fries. Where they be sticking them up their nose.
1: What you talking about?
0: I would not eat no fry off no child's plate.
2: If it's your child?
0: Nah. Mm-mm.
2: You gave it life.
0: And you're still, even if it's stuck it up its nose, you're going to eat
1: a
0: fry?
1: Nose French fry?
2: A what?
1: A nose
2: No, I'm not going to necessarily pick that fry. I'm
0: you don't
2: just
0: know which one.
2: Right.
0: You don't know which one that child had.
4: Like every single fry.
1: In other words, he'll do it.
0: Huh?
1: He'll do it.
0: Yeah.
2: I mean, if I had to.
0: Well, he eats anything. That's right. Yeah.
1: Oh, my God.
2: All right.
0: You know, anybody know, moms love to do this. They said about 40% of moms love to eat this off their child's plate.
4: Chicken nuggets?
0: No. I know that's right, Trey.
2: Boy, you can't get your mind off of tenders, huh?
0: No. It is mac and cheese.
4: No.
0: Y'all at mac and cheese.
2: Who wrote this stat?
0: Yeah, moms like to eat their mac and cheese. They all, let me taste.
2: Oh, you don't think they stick that in their nose, in their ears?
0: They do, mac and cheese.
2: They stick it in their fingers.
0: No, I heard that one.
1: This is what they do with mac and cheese. They'll put it in their mouth and they spit it back out.
0: Exactly.
1: I would not eat the mac and cheese.
0: She trusts that.
1: No.
0: Let me tell you something. You know, I like steaks, right? And I like the fat around the steak.
1: Oh,
0: I
1: yeah.
0: love
1: me,
0: it.
1: Me too.
0: It's they got the most flavor.
1: Yeah, for real.
0: And I'll be there with the husband. I'll be like, you want that fat? And then I'll look at it and go, you didn't chew it and drop it out, did you?
1: I like to cut my fat and then eat it with a piece of steak like that.
0: Yeah, a little bit of the steak.
1: A little bit of the steak.
0: A little bit of the fat.
1: You don't want.

0: Hey, good morning. Is this Christine?
1: Christine.
0: I wanted to make sure. Hi, Christine. Christine.
2: You all right, baby?
0: Yeah, that's my middle name, by the way. Yeah.
3: Christine?
1: Okay.
3: D. Christine.
1: Hello,
3: Christine.
0: Yeah.
2: Yeah. Yeah, D.
0: And,
2: Christine McGuire.
0: And my mother-in-law's name is Christine.
2: Oh, really?
4: Okay. That crazy car that kills people in that movie.
0: Yep. And my Christine. Mother likes to say that when we got married, you know, we both had Christ in our name because my husband's name is Christopher.
4: Oh, hell no.
2: That's the most mama sentence
0: ain't
2: ever.
0: It? She said, you guys are going to do good. You're going to stay married. Thanks, mama.
2: It's the most mama sentence ever.
0: Yeah, you hear
2: ever.
0: That, Christine? Don't make no sense. But let's get into it. Let's spin this wheel.
5: J. Cruz, JJ from The Sip.
6: Trey G. Trey G.
5: $20 bonus.
2: Hey, do your husband ever say, you the most important Christine in my life?
0: No, ever. Not damn, ever. I'm never.
1: No.
2: What about your husband, Christine?
1: Oh, no.
0: No, you either?
1: No.
0: Okay.
1: No.
2: All right. Which is your Not him. Let's get you some money, Christine. How about that?
4: Period.
2: I'm going to read you the 10 questions. See, if you don't know the answer, what you going to say, love?
1: Pass.
2: Pass. That's right. Then we're going to spin the block, answer it again, and we got to go fast. No hesitation, okay?
1: Okay.
2: Let's get some money. First question, how many hours of sleep do you get?
1: 5-6.
2: Do you like sleeping in cold or hot?
1: Cold.
2: The Grand Canyon is located in which state?
1: Colorado?
4: Uh-uh.
1: Oh, I'm way off then.
2: Pass. Pass. Which doctor specializes in women's reproductive health?
1: Gynecologist.
2: There you
4: Come
2: go.
4: On now.
2: How much is Chris Brown charging for meet and greets on tour?
1: Ooh. 2,000.
2: Uh-uh.
1: 3,000, 4,000, 5,000. I don't know.
2: Uh-uh. Scarface Woods is the sister of which rapper?
1: Pass.
2: What was the third question I asked you? Number three.
1: Chris Brown's meet and greet.
2: Uh-uh. Mm-mm. Keep going.
1: Grand Canyon.
2: There you go. There you go. Who on the morning show is a former rapper?
1: Jay Cruz.
2: There you go.
4: Yeah, yeah.
2: When it comes to the government, what does DOJ stand for? DOJ.
1: Department of Justice.
2: Come on. Spell now. The word dystopian.
1: Who?
2: Dystopian.
1: Dystopian. I'm sorry. Right, I didn't hear.
0: It's okay. It's okay. Right. Six out of ten. What you missed was this one. Which the Grand Canyon is located in which state? Arizona.
4: Mm-hmm.
0: How much is Chris Brown charging for meet and greets on his next tour? $2,500.
4: Yeah.
0: Scarface Woods is the sister of which rapper? Glorilla. And dystopian is spelled D-Y-S-T-O-P-I-A-N. So.
1: Okay.
0: So, here's the deal. Guess what? You're going to get $10 for every correct answer. We added up that $60, right?
4: Mm-hmm.
0: But you spun the wheel and got an extra $20. $80.
2: Ooh, not bad at all.

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0: It's Dee Dee's Weekend Kickback. All right, so Trey G's here. J. Cruz and comedian J.J. Williamson.
1: I love it.
0: All right, so coming up in the next hour, you guys, comedian Sheryl Underwood is going to be stopping by.
1: Yeah, Sheryl.
0: All right, that happens in minutes on Dee Dee's Weekend Kickback. Duval, let's talk real for just a second, y'all. 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

You planning on rolling up to New Orleans for Essence Fest? Brandy and Monica, they're scheduled to be there. Good morning, family. It's JoJo checking in at Hot 106.5, the soul of Duval. 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What you doing?

Did you check out the new Michael movie? I thought it was awesome. I really could not sit still in my seat. I was moving the entire time watching the movie and then just reminiscing because, hey, I grew up with Michael. My crush was on Michael out of all the Jackson brothers. Hey, family, it's JoJo. We're inside the 90s at 9 at Hot 106.5, the soul of Duval, where Dee Dee pays your bills, your next chance at a grand is 8 o'clock.

0: Yes, this music got you reminiscing on your pager days. 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Chief Ray Alfred. Ray Alfred became Jacksonville Fire and Rescue Department's, or JFRD's, first African-American fire chief in 1995 when then-Mayor John Delaney recruited him from Washington, D.C. At that time, Alfred was a 30-year veteran firefighter in Washington, including 5 years as chief. Under his capable leadership in Jacksonville, Chief Alfred oversaw plans to build new fire stations and replace aging equipment. Chief Ray Alfred successfully served as the head of JFRD until 2003. 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

Keep your music close all weekend long. It's the soul of Duval. Hey, family. Good morning. It's JoJo at Hot 106.5. The soul of Duval, where Dee Dee pays your bills. And 8 o'clock Monday morning, your next chance to win.

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0: Yes, y'all, even more soulful throwbacks on the way tomorrow. 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And 8 o'clock Monday morning, that'll be your next chance to try for the money. Hey, good morning. 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

0: 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And 8 o'clock Monday morning, your next chance to try for $1,000. Hey, family, it's JoJo. Lose weight for a healthier you dinner and forum. 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So thank you for coming out, family. We got a photo gallery coming soon. 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It was all powered by Smoothie King.
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0: 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You know you got next. 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
9: 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I asked him, did he call somebody? 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Did you call somebody? He told me no. I asked him, why not? He told me he don't think he have a case. I said, what, you went to law school, son? You ain't supposed to know. You supposed to call. Tell me what happened. He said he was on the expressway. He was speeding. I asked him how fast he was going. He told me he

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0: Definitely one of the queens gracing the stage on May 31st. 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
2: I know somebody that got into an accident. I asked him, did he call somebody? He said, I called my mom. I said, I ain't talking about your mom. Did you call somebody? He told me no. I asked him, why not? He told me he don't think he have a case. I said, what, you went to law school, son? You ain't supposed to know. You supposed to call. Tell me what happened. He said he was on the expressway. He was speeding. I asked him how fast he was going. He told me.

0: 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A lot happens in a day, and every day at 5, we get you caught up on the big stories.
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0: 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This is JoJo. Say this to yourself, family. I just might win $1,000. 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So be ready, 8 o'clock Monday morning. That'll be your next chance to go for that money. So listen, also coming up next week, I will have more chances for you to get a hookup for this year's Jacksonville Jazz Festival. Jack's Jazz Fest is back for Memorial Day weekend in downtown, and I'll have more of those preferred seating wristbands for you so you can win your way in. I'll have those for you all next week in the 11 a.m. hour. 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

0: 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Hey, family, this is JoJo getting ready to celebrate Florida's Emancipation Day. So that's going on tomorrow, Emancipation Celebration Day at Lift Every Voice in St. Park, presented by Councilwoman Jacoby Pittman. 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Food, vendors out there, bring your lawn chairs and blankets because there are going to be some live performances on stage as well. All the details, check the Hot 106.5 Duval Facebook and Instagram page. Look under what's happening in our area. It's JoJo celebrating a birthday crew today, May 16th. Hey, Shantae Martin, happy birthday. Also, I see you too, Andre Jackson. Happy birthday to you as well. L. Gail Roberts, who we've known each other since childhood. Happy birthday, Gail. Dornetta is celebrating today. Leon Massey, Melanie Denise Jenkins Allen. Happy birthday. Damon Saunders, Mark C. Jackson Jr. And to everybody celebrating this season, happy birthday. Live your life, celebrate, and much love. 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
2: 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It inspired me. 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
3: 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I'm glad I came. Got a lot of information and life-changing information and things that I'm going to work on and going to do.
2: 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Very informative. They gave great information, great tips, and I was really happy that I was able to be in the building.
4: It was amazing with experts and Q&A. It was just so nice. It was just amazing. I really had a great time.
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It's Hot 106.5. It's Hope Duval with Didi in the morning. Paying your bills, and yes, she does it 5 times a day, weekdays, and she'll be back at it on Monday at 8 a.m. trying to put a grand in your hand. Duval, what up, though? Tony Mormor, Tony, if you say that thing backwards, man, checking in, ready to give you the biggest stories of the week and today, and what the verdict is in, and sentencing guidelines have been suggested, and the murder and killing of Jacksonville rapper Julio Fulio. I got those details coming up in about 10, 12 minutes, okay? Let's go ahead and get things started. On Hot 106.5, the soul of Duval.

0: is Hot 106.5. Soul Duval with Dee Dee in the morning, paying your bills sometimes a day, weekdays, and she will definitely do it again on Monday at 8 a.m. Duval, Tony Moore, Martoni, if you say that thing backwards, man, giving you the big stories of the week and today, and been keeping our eyes on this one. And on Friday, a jury recommended life in prison without the possibility of parole for the four men found guilty in the death of Jacksonville rapper Charles Julio Fulio Jones. The jury found Isaiah Chance, 23, Sean Gathright, 20, Rashad Murphy, 32, and Davion Murphy, 29, guilty of first-degree murder and conspiracy charges in that fatal shooting death of Jones on June 23rd of 2024. They said it was an ambush attack while he was celebrating his birthday, and court documents say that the attack was in retaliation for an ongoing Jacksonville gang war between Six Block and allied gangs. ACE's top killers are ATK and 1200. Jones is a known and documented member, they say, of the Six Block gang. Prosecutors sought the death penalty for the four defendants, but the jury ultimately recommended life without parole, and the judge will sentence them in June. Craziness, right? Everybody's life just gone. And for what? Really, just for what? Just for what? I'm gonna just let that be. I feel sorry for the families of all of these men involved, all of them. All right, listen, you want to get your win on, you need to go to our website right now at hot1065fm.com. Got all kinds of tickets up for grabs, including passes for you to check out the Queens. Four Legends, One Stage, ViStar Veterans Memorial Arena, May 31st, Patti LaBelle, Chaka Khan, Stephanie Mills, and Gladys Knight. You want to go, enter for your chance to win right now on our website, all right? I'm Tony Moore, it's Hot 106.5.
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0: 5. So Duval, I'm Toni Moore. Mary J. Blige, her residency in Las Vegas absolutely sold out. She is on top of the world right now. Did you hear about the time that Prince came to her defense?
1: I didn't even know that Prince cared. He cursed someone to oblivion for me. I was having a hard time, you know, in the press and all of that. You know the game. And Prince tore somebody up over me.
0: You never know who's watching. See?

0: bills, five times a day. Weekdays and Monday, yes, 8 a.m. You got it right. She'll be back to paying your bills, so a grand could be yours. An hour, $5,000 a day, $25,000 a week giveaway. 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You can win tickets to see Lionel Richie and Earth, Wind, and Fire. Hello? Listen, I love me some Lionel Richie. I love Lionel, even though I think it's Linnell or something like that. I think we've been mispronouncing his name this entire time. But anyway, love Lionel Richie, and we are trying to put you inside of the big show that's happening on Saturday, July 25th. We'll give you a pair of tickets to see Lionel Richie in Earth, Wind, and Fire if you help select the music that we play. So this is your chance to tell us which songs you like, which songs you don't like, and which songs you're tired of hearing. So our survey won't take long to complete, just about 10 minutes of your time. And yes, to say thanks to you for participating in the survey by Wednesday, May 20th. You got to do it by Wednesday. We're going to automatically enter you in our drawing for a chance to win tickets to see Lionel Richie and Earth, Wind, and Fire, all right? So handle your business right now. You just chilling? Unless you drive it. Then you pull over and you do it, okay? All right, listen, when we get back to it, I got Tim's, Brandy, Gap Band, Jaheim, as we get ready to jump off the 4 o'clock hour. And what happened outside of Chris Brown's house now?
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$100,000 could be yours. So for real, before that, you heard Chris Brown. And yes, there was some activity at Chris Brown's house. Apparently a trespasser that's been there like for the past 3 days was picked up and arrested. But I'm waiting to hear what Chris has to say about that. But we definitely know what he has to say about the people who are giving his new Brown album low reviews. Y'all don't want to miss this. That's coming up in about 10 minutes right here on Hot 106.5.

0: 106.5. The Sholo Duval, Tony Moore, giving you the biggest stories of the weekend today. Chris Brown's Brown album. Some of the critics don't like it. To that, he says,
1: "We kicking their ass. We ain't letting up. I'm going to keep my foot on their neck, and we ain't stopping."
0: Okay, Chris.
1: "We doing this tour. I'm not going to tell you what's more to come, but it's coming at the end of the day. I know exactly who my fans is, and I know exactly who hearing this album. If you're not my fan, I don't want you to listen. Go listen to Zara Larsson or somebody."
0: Ooh, Chris.
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0: 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Is he dating Mariah Carey or Jeannie Mai? He clears up all the rumors when we get back to it right here on Hot 106.5.
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7: 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You supposed to call. Tell me what happened. 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He was speeding. I asked him how fast he was going. 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

0: It's Hot 106.5. The Soul of Duval. I'm Tony Moore giving you the biggest stories of the weekend today. Bruno Mars' boy Anderson .Paak rumored to be dating Mariah Carey. He said, nope, the rumors are not true. We weren't dating, but he did get some life tips.
1: You know, now I know about the finer things in life, like caviar, King's wine, good shows like Abbott Elementary. 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

0: 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I'm Tony Moore. More Tony if you say that thing back with me, giving you the biggest stories of the week and today. Make sure you hit me up on social. So Tony Alive on Instagram, so Tony on Facebook and Twitter, okay? 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Listen, shouts out to, it's a long list, but I'm just going to give you a few because we now have our inaugural inductees for Jacksonville's Music Walk of Fame. Yes, I know, right? We like claps, so clap it up for them. Yep. Listen, 69 Boys, 95 Sal. Who else? Glenn Jones on the list. Lil Duval, Limp Bizkit. I did not know that Ray Charles had any ties to Jacksonville. That was news to me. Quad City DJs. And who else? Tim McGraw. Just to name a few, all right? So definitely. I like that. We need to be doing big stuff like that. Hopefully they'll put some little stars down and everything, okay? But shouts out to Van Bryan and the crew, 69 Boys. Love those fellas to death, all right? Hey, listen, I'm Tony Moore. More Tony, if you say that thing backwards, man. Aaliyah, Marvin Gaye, Kendrick Lamar, SZA all on the way as we get ready to jump off the 5 o'clock hour on Hot 106.5.
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0: 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We

Utah 106.9. Solo Dula. Tamar Braxton as we jump off the 5 o'clock hour. Yep, she's going to be teaming up with Kim Zolciak and Kenya Moore for a new reality show, a reality retreat. It's going to be on Amazon Prime, unscripted. Y'all here for it or nah?

0: It's Hot 106.5. The Shola Duval with DD in the morning. I'm Tony Moore. We're Tony, if you say that thing backwards, man. And yes, DD will be back at it paying your bills on Monday. She's going to give you a grand starting at 8 o'clock, then again at 10 o'clock, then noon, 2 p.m., and then 5 p.m., all right? So plenty of opportunities for you to get $1,000. Hey, listen, shouts out to everybody that came out for Touch a Truck. Today went down from 8 to 1. I understand that the kids and the adults had a good old time, man. I love this event because it allows the adults to let the kid in them come out. And kids just love big, shiny things anyway, especially trucks. So win-win for everybody around and a great event for the family as we get ready to wrap up end of the school year. Hey, listen, speaking of the end of the school year, Bow Wow has been having the same problem that you all have been having all year. All right. And I think you know what it is. And as we enter these last days of school, he just had to let it out of his system. I'll tell you what that is when we get back to it. All right. 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

0: 105. 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A lot of parents looking forward to the end of the school year, just like Bow Wow, because of one reason, that drop-off line.
1: The drop-off line is crazy. 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
0: It's almost over, y'all. 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

0: 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It's over Duval with Jeannie in the morning, paying your bills, sometimes a day, weekdays. Monday, 8 a.m., she'll be back at it. $1,000 could be yours. I'm Tony Moore. I'm Tony. If you say that thing backwards, man, giving you the biggest stories of the weekend today. Y'all know we love this time of the year because football season is right around the corner. Go Jags, all right? Listen, Travis Hunter should be more than healed. Excited to have him come back. And it's crazy because first week matchup, it'll be him and Shedeur Sanders, old teammates, all right? What is that game on September 13th? Yeah, we are so here for it. And I want y'all to leave his wife alone. Come on, man. I saw that he gifted her, what is that, like a G-Wagon or something for her for Mother's Day. The internet did not know how to act. All mad about it, too salty. That is his wife and the mother of his child. He can buy her whatever he wants and whatever she wants. Okay? Y'all need to let that go. Let it go. Good gosh. Travis, we're going to have a great season. A healthy season, okay? It's from your internet aunties, okay? your local aunties, okay? We're going to have a great season. Hey, listen, I'm Tony Moore. More Tony, if you say that thing backwards, man. But with that being said, get ready for that first week matchup with the Jaguars and, yes, the Cleveland Browns, September 13th in Jacksonville, 1 p.m. Make sure you get your tickets and be ready for it. I'm Tony Moore. We're going to jump that 6 o'clock hour off when we get back to it on Hot 106.5.
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0: Tony Moore jumping off the 6 o'clock hour. Shouts out to Michelle Obama, her In My Opinion podcast. Love it. She had Serena Williams on, and they were talking about maternal health and just how important it is to pay attention to everything.
1: Giving birth is intense.
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1: It is why maternal health should not be a political football. 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
0: say that.
1: What our bodies do, what we are capable of doing, is amazing.
0: And maternal

Top 106.5, Shola Duvall, Tony Moore giving you the big stories of the weekend today. Y'all just keep in mind that, yep, these temps are looking good today and very warm and humid weekend with a high risk of rip current. So just keep that in mind. I know we surround them all that water. So just keep that in mind, okay? But man, nice day out today. We'll take it.

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0: We kicking they. We ain't letting up. I'ma keep my foot on their neck, and we ain't stopping. You hear me? We doing this tour. I'm not gonna tell you what's more to come, but it's coming. At the end of the day, I know exactly who my fans is, and I know exactly who hearing this album. If you're not my fan, I don't want you to listen to my. 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
1: Okay, Chris. Well, if you were wondering, yep, Chris was not too happy to find out what the critics had to say about his new Brown album. We heard you, Chris, loud and clear, okay? We heard you. 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So just keep that in mind on Hot 106.5. The soul of Duval with Dee Dee in the morning paying your bills. 5 times a day, weekday. She's going to do it again on Monday at 8 a.m., all right? 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Teddy Pendergrass. So much. So much going on. Always live and local and always hooking you up. I'm Tony Moore on Hot 106.5.
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0: I'm Tony Moore giving you the biggest stories of the weekend today. Man, are y'all keeping up with this drama with Dr. Cheyenne Bryant and how now no one can prove, she can't even prove that she's even a real doctor?
1: I went to a school, Argus University, completed an entire program. I went back online to get my official transcript. School and say, hey, I need my official transcripts. I need my entire thing. And there was no school. I mean, they were accredited when I attended the school. They were accredited when I finished the program.
0: That's a hot mess. All my degrees and everything from the University of Florida are intact. But okay, Cheyenne, should we just remove the doctor and keep it moving? Or does it even matter? It's Hot 106.5. I'm Tony Moore.

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Swinging you back down memory lane with this timeless R&B classic. You remember this? Y106.5, the soul of Duval.

0: 106.5, the show of Duval with Dee Dee in the morning. Yep, she pays your bills 5 times a day, weekday. She's going to do it again on Monday at 8 a.m. So you get ready for it, okay? $1,000 could be yours. Hey, listen, can we shout out the Jacksonville Waves debut to a sold-out crowd, marking a new era in Jax for our sports capacity, okay? You got to love this. All part of the Upshot League. Sold out. Shouts out to everybody who came out to support these women. I understand that it was electric as they had their inaugural home opener against the Charlotte Crown in front of, again, a sold-out crowd at ViStar Veterans Memorial Arena. Fans were packed downtown. I'm telling you. Loved it. Loved to see it. Historic moment. And we will take it. We will absolutely take it. So shouts out to all those ladies. And shouts out to the city. Let's keep doing big things, yeah? I'm Tony Moore. Tony, if you said it, then backwards, man. It's hot. 106.5.
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0: Day, Monday, 8 a.m. Y'all get ready for it. She's going to put another grand in your hand. All right. $1,000 could be yours. Hey, shouts out to Lil Duval. Once again, he is part of that inaugural class for the Jacksonville Music Walk of Fame. So shouts out to Lil Duval, 69 Boys, 95 South, Quad City DJs, Ray Charles, Tim McGraw, Limp Bizkit, just to name a few. All right. I'm Tony Moore. Mertoni, if you say that name backwards, man. Pam Grier. Somebody come get Auntie. And when I tell y'all why, I mean, you want to, you're going to want to know the secret. But somebody got to come get Auntie. And I'm going to tell you exactly why when we get back to it, all right? Also got Erykah Badu, Common, Aaron Hall, and Michael Jackson on the way. On Hot 106.5.
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0: It's Hot 106.5, the soul of Duval. I'm Tony Moore, giving you the biggest stories of the weekend today. Pam Grier, the icon, the original Foxy Brown. Man, she did an interview this week. And at the tender age of 76, she's now got everyone asking one question where it involves her intimate encounters.
1: When you're young, you can have 3, 4, 5 orgasms in an hour. But when you get my age, you have one orgasm in the last 3 days.
0: Damn.
1: You don't have to do anything. But when it happens, I just want to tell you, you just be prepared. It's going to be 3 whole days.
0: Man,

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1: Yep.
0: Monday, 8 a.m. She's going to do it again, so $1,000 could be yours. Make sure y'all get ready for it, okay? I'm Tony Moore, More Tony. If you say that thing backwards, man, shouts out to the family of Michael Jackson, the estate Michael Jackson, the movie Michael, set to surpass $600 million this weekend, on its way to a billion. Still reports coming out of why they, you know, why Janet hasn't seen Michael. They say because she allegedly hated the rough cut. She saw an early cut of it and didn't agree with it. I will say, Janet, it's safe to see it. You can open your eyes. You don't have to peek at it. It's a great film. And I can't wait for part two and part three. Like, it is an absolutely fantastic film. So get in where you fit in, Janet. Miss Jackson, if you're nasty. And go and see Michael. Your nephew did an excellent job. Jafar Jackson absolutely 100% killed it. And I can see why this the movie continues to soar at the box office, on its way for sure to hit a billion. I'm going to go ahead and speak it. If we get past 600 billion this weekend, I can see it hitting a billion for sure. Hey, listen, I'm Tony Moore. More Tony, if you say that thing backwards, man, we'll jump off the 8 o'clock hour when I get back to it and get you ready for Club Hot, okay? Right here on Hot 106.5.
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